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2: Lieutenant, I'm going to drive everyone. Lieutenant 1, driver 1.
0: This is Lieutenant 1, go ahead.
2: Yeah, we found it over here on the south side. He's putting out right now. We're good.
0: Lieutenant 1, copy.

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1: Copy. Truck 10, it looks like that vehicle fires, the vehicle's moving. It doesn't look like it's possibly on fire, just smoking at a cadmium union.
0: Received.

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1: Engine 10 is responding to the vehicle fire. You can shut down to code 2. We drew through the intersection. We didn't see anything. We're going to continue up a couple of blocks and then we'll call us unfounded.
2: Truck 10 and brush 20, we're heading up Union and not seeing anything as well.
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0: 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Truck 10 is going to remain on the call for just a second.

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1: Good.
0: So it's not coded yet, but you're right by it. Before you get too far, we have a call coming in at Sedona Ridge, 1802 Monterey Road for an outside fire. It's going to be another grilling outside complaint.

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0: 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Your party's going to be south of Wade, closer to the lamplighter. Looks like he's just taking a nap in the grass.
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1: Up on South Union, do you want us to cut down in any of these neighborhoods? Just take a look around.
2: No, I'm not seeing anything. We're going to call it unfounded. I called the RP. No answer. We're back in.
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0: 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Go ahead. Ninja 14, go ahead.
1: Sorry about that. If you could advise Streets, there's a light pole down. There's no number on it, but it does have a large electrical box attached that might be a Verizon wireless antenna type, if you want to let them know.
0: It's still blocking traffic?
1: Negative, not blocking traffic.

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1: I copy. 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
1: Engine 8 is also assigned to this. Do you want them to continue as well?
0: Yeah, that's it for him.
1: Okay, with this many of you, I'm going to move you to Command 4.

0: Rush 11 responding. All apparatus responding on command floor to 1553 Alvarado Drive on a report of a grass fire. The call that you're currently on says the backyard was on fire and is currently extinguished. The other call said it was not extinguished.
1: Engine 8, okay.
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1: 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We're going to be investigating them.
0: Copy.
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3: We're making a left turn on a Tut right now. 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
2: Negative, this is a propane fire pit. 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
1: 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We are west, very west of that call. Could you just press that?
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0: 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Put that back in.
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0: 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Break Engine 4, respond.
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2: 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You can go back to service. 4 copies. Engine 8 responding. All company responding at Command 4 to report a possible structure fire near the intersection of Clarendon and Newton Drive. Calls coming over from El Paso County and saying the house on fire. There's 2 to 3 foot flames right against the house. Approximately 2 to 3 houses south from the intersection. It's going to be a 2-story home.
4: Got it.
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0: Cummins engine 8 just got off of the RP. They say it's either 4575 or 4585, which will be one or two houses east of Clarendon on Newton, because the fire now is reported out and there's someone in that out here.
1: Edge 11, Cummins.
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0: apparatus responding on command 4 for a report of a small apparatus fire. Circle and server, it's going to be on the east side of the road. This is the only call in for it.
1: 23, copy.
2: 5, okay.
0: Battalion 2 is responding.

0: 23's in the area. There's nothing showing. We're going to circle back around, come down the circle, and then we'll head east on server.
1: Battalion 2 received. Engine 23's on scene. Nothing found so far.
0: Circle. We'll head this way.

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0: Was this call taker a passerby, or was he a homeowner in this area?
1: Unsure. I'll check with the call taker.
0: Copy, and if you do, will you see if you can get maybe a better location?
1: Copy. Want to respond?

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0: Go ahead.
2: We're getting another call in for the Monterey and Circle. On the northbound lane in Circle, RP saw somebody throw a firework into somebody's backyard to the west and believes they saw something catch on fire.
0: 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We'll head that way. Rush 5, I see you already on Circle going that way.
3: 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We checked that northbound Circle. Nothing remarkable on the east side.

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4: 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Dispatch is 52 on this, or 52 is on this one, copy. We'll wait for him to arrive.
1: Copy.

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1: The linked call for your call is indicating that it went over a fence into a grassy area, so it might be behind a fence, not visible from the road.
2: Copy. 52. Where was the location of that fence?
1: We got northbound, came from the northbound lanes of Circle, south of Monterey on the west side.
2: Proceed.

0: Battalion 2 from Rush 5. Are you on 24?
1: Battalion 2 is released. This is 23.
2: Rush 5, Battalion 2, affirmative.
0: Battalion 2, if you're going to head north off circle, we're going to check out this neighborhood straight ahead of us. We're going to take a right turn here and see if we can do that street closest to circle from the other side.
2: Received, and your white pump light is on.
0: Yeah, brush 5, okay.
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4: 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We're getting another grass fire in.
5: 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We can release command 4 for now.
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1: Right.
0: She got off the phone with the RP. 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She just saw a firework throw. She didn't necessarily see a fire.
1: Copy that. Yeah, there's nothing on either side of the circle.

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0: 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You guys are good to cancel. Dispatch, can you put Rush 20 in place of Rush 10?
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0: Dispatch and engine port for Rush 18. We've covered the area very well. We can't find any fires. It's unfounded. Engine port, Rush 18, go back in service.
4: Coming.
5: Damn, Rush 18 and dispatch. Contact the RP. The RP says that this was just people shooting off fireworks. Nothing was on fire. She just wanted to report it. Engine 4 is going to come back in service.
4: Copy.

0: 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We're not finding anything other than some illegal fireworks. 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
2: It's in between Hancock and Powers on the north side. Our team is traveling eastbound. They're saying that there's multiple small fires on the side of the road.
0: Rush 18's responding.
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1: Go ahead.
0: We're in the area here. We're going to go down to Melanie Proby and check some of those additional calls, but we may be a resource for you.
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1: 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We're not finding anything. We're investigating.
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1: 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We came in and tried to stop it. They're pretty aggressive, so we're going to take off.
0: 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Are you code 4? Did you want Flanagan Park or Portal Park?
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2: Digit 23 from Rush 18. We're not finding anything. Lots of fireworks, but no fire. You can shut down the code 2.
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1: 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This is Colony Hills Lane and Drennan Road. And this is just people setting off fireworks, no fire.
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5: There's a fire here. 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
0: Copy. Rush 18 arrived. And engine 17, I'm just confirming that you heard that swap with 21s. Engine 21 responding. Engine 17 from dispatch.

0: 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You're now going to print the park drive? Thank you.
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1: 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Signal's pending for that. Can we just build that out as a grass fire and make sure we have the correct resources coming with us?
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1: I'm trying to get the correct coding. Give me just a minute, please.

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1: If you're logging potential fireworks things, Lily Lake and Separate Semi Drive, there's probably about 20 or 30 people lighting off fireworks in the street.
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0: 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On Rio Grande and Wasatch on a small outside fire.
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1: 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Do we have a wildland unit coming with us?
3: We're going to tap it out on the working in a minute. I'll let you know.
1: Okay, copy. We've got working grass fire. Looks like it's getting up into some trees right at the corner of Austin Bluffs and Ruby. I'm also going to need TD Emergent to shut this intersection down. It'll be Austin Bluffs command. Engine 10 has command.
3: Copy.
0: 8-4-2-0-5 Kyle Lane on a structure fire, owner only, 74, go ahead.
4: Add me to that working grass fire, show me you're fine.
0: Copy, let me in command 4. Wildland 9, Battalion 4, Austin Bluffs and Old Farm for a working grass fire, respond on command 4. Engine 1 responding. Engine, are you responding?
4: Engine 17, go ahead.
1: We do not have a water supply identified over here. I need you to coordinate with driver 10. 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
4: Copy that.
1: Ronnie from command. 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
5: Go for brush 20.
1: Brush 20, I want you to approach south on Austin Bluffs. Turn on to Ruby. I want you to enter the parking lot. The fence to, I'll get you an address, but I want you to try to access the back of the structure right at the corner of Ruby and Austin Bluffs. Ensure we've got no extension into the backyard there.
5: Brush 20, copy, Rudy.
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3: Copy. And your wildland is going to be wildland night?
1: Copy that.
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1: Can I have you dump your tank to engine 10?
2: 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We'll dump our tank and reverse out. Looks like there's a plug across the street from you.
3: Command 74.
1: Casino for command, go ahead.
3: Command, this is 74. PD is going to be a minute, I think, so I can work on traffic control. Where would you like me?
1: 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Can you just take the, at least number 3, maybe the number 2 lane on westbound Austin Bluff?
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1: Near right.
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7: Yeah, 2207.

0: 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GTAC's not updating.
1: Copy. Italian 4 is also arrived.
2: 20, we don't have any extension into the south back here.
0: Commander, okay. Can you make contact,
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1: 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I think we have traffic controlled.
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0: Okay, copy. So I've got all my resources on scene. Thank you.
2: 2208.
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1: 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Can you go ahead and start an ALS ambulance with this code 2, please?
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1: Go for Rush 20.
0: Hey, if you just talk to that homeowner there, sounds like we had a brief discussion with him, but if we can just get an interview with him with some demographic information for the report, that'd be great.

0: Well, then I commit.
1: Well, I miss.
0: You guys have an ETA?
2: Okay. Engine 12 responding.
0: Okay, copy. Best access is just to oppose on off the bus right here at Ruby.
1: Copy that.

0: dispatch, Rush 18. We've circled the entire parking lot of the church. There's remnants from fireworks in the parking lot, but no active fire. We're back in service.
1: Copy.

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1: Command, go ahead.
0: We do have some witnesses that identified where they believe the fireworks came from the start of this fire. It's going to be in the county, though. Are you able to relay to a county sheriff?
1: Go ahead with the info.
0: Message you from the GTAC.
1: Okay. Command, if you'd like, you can just update the call screen and I'll relay them from there.
0: Sorry, can you repeat?
1: If you'd like to update the call for service, I can read it from there.
0: Copy that.
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2: 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Do you have a better description of the person?
1: 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His name's Andrew Aspenson.
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1: Thank you, and I think the RP can track his phone to get a better location if you need that, too.
2: 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Thank you.
1: It's going to be a minute. My fire 2 got up and I'm by myself. Break Bravo 26, truck 10-3802, half-turn road, unit 330, park at Penrose Apartments on a FEMA. Engine 3.

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0: Okay.

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Engine 10, that's an ace print.

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0: We're on scene at the address. There's no answer at Unit 330. Do you guys have any further information on where this party might be?
1: No, just the address given on the safe to tell.
0: Copy, and we tried to make contact with both the father and the mother. No answer on either one of those numbers. We're going to be back in service. With Truck 10, you can cancel.
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0: I just rolled up on a TA at Stetson Hills and Austin Bluffs. It's going to be eastbound. Two, possibly three cars. I'll get out and investigate and see what we got. I'm going to need engine, AMR, and PD.
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2: 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We're just down the street from that. Assign us to the traffic accident. 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

0: 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Oh, I see it coming through. 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
1: Battalion 4.
0: We are in an ETA. You have an ETA?
1: I don't. They've just been dispatched on it.
0: Battalion 4, copy. Thank you.

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1: That's a negative. We were in district. We do not have our brush truck.
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0: We're in the area not seeing anything. Do we have any further information about the location?
1: We have a second call down at Woodman.
0: 21 copy. Also be advised there's people actively shooting fireworks off in the park at Cowfolk and Mark Shuffle. You can advise PD.
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0: We're at Whitman and Mark Shuffle. No signs of a fire here. Any further?
1: It's only two calls we got.
0: 21 copy. Rush 15, you can slow the code 2 right now. We're going to keep searching in the area.
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0: What direction are you coming towards the scene at? What road?
6: We can come in off of Black Forest and Calhoun.
0: Yeah, if you'd be able to look to the west of this, we're back at Cowpoke and Mark Shuffle. We'll investigate here if you'll come from that direction.
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0: Can we get a command channel just so we can communicate off of Fire 1?
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0: I'm here with you now. Looking at the PD overlay, the fireworks complaint that we have holding for them is going to be east of Mark Shuffle.
1: Copy that. We're back at the park at Cowpoke and Mark Shuffle. The people that were shooting them off when we reported it have left the scene, and we're going to walk through the park and see if we can find any signs of a fire that's been put out.
0: Copy.
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1: It's 15.
0: We're making our way down, Mark Shuffle on foot, towards some folks yelling. We have nothing showing, no obvious signs of fire. We'll make contact with these folks and then advise.

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0: There for a second. We're making contact with the RPs. They're saying it's maybe back by the bar, the park where you're at.
2: Yeah,
0: 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If we can figure out a better location, we'll probably release you here in a minute.
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0: Engine 21 driver. We got some bystanders over here at the park saying they're the ones that put it out. They're going to show us exactly where it was. Engine 21 officer, copy. We'll make our way back towards you. 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
0: Russ, were you advised that some young man that put the fire out came back to this parking lot? And I'm walking with him right now to the area that caught fire.
1: Copy that. Yeah, that's what the RPs over here said. Their friends were over there and they had put it out. So we're making our way back to you.

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1: Yes, sir.
0: Can you also attach an ALS ambulance code 2?
1: Yes, sir.

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Engine 3 responding. This will be a Command 4 TA trapped Echo 14, Truck 8, Engine 7, Battalion 2, Airport and Academy on a traffic accident trapped. All units respond on Command 4.

0: 就是就是那毕竟说 crash 毕竟的这些事
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0: 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We're on 4.
1: Hey, firm.
0: Okay. 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We have an additional engine company coming for us, and we need PD as well, code 3.
1: Okay. Okay. So you're confirming you want the one in route plus 3 more?
0: So we'll 3 ambulances, all code 3 right now. Need for crowd control as well.

0: 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What's going to be our best access?
1: Where is one of the stations? You can come down airport.
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1: Please start to be an additional ambulance for a total of four. Start to be another heavy apparatus as well.
2: One more heavy and an additional ambulance. 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
2: Go ahead.
1: 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There is nobody trapped. I will need an additional heavy apparatus.
2: 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The engine 23.
3: 3, airport and academy on a traffic accident. Trapped, respond on command 4. At 22 Tower 1, 473 Valley Heights Circle on a C-Med.

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1: If I see you, this is at the terminal end of Jetwing at the cottages at Jetwing. The vehicle is off the road. We're going to leave it, and it's been abandoned. There's no patients here.
2: Copy.
0: Kmart 159 responding, code 3 from Fountain.
3: Airport Command, AMR 55 arriving westbound on airport. Where do you want us?
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2: Copy.
0: MR 95, just on westbound on Airport from Academy. Set up in the turn lane, and then I'll give you a patient.
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0: 63 from command. You'll come in. 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
4: Command, 23 is arriving. Where do you want us?
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0: 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It's a 25-year-old female, not conscious.

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1: Good afternoon.
2: Bounty 4 responding 305. HR 17, engine 17 responding at 305, units 45211, Ferrari Drive, vehicle versus a building, so the vehicle hit the side of the RP's house and slipped over. And PD is now en route.
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0: Omar 6-5 from command. We've got one patient, a little disoriented, but green. Everyone else involved is okay.
1: Hey, Omar, you're on the wrong channel. You're on fire 3.

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1: Aether?
0: You can have her come outside, please. There are no numbers on the lots here.
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0: Have you made contact with that RP to come outside?
1: If I'm so, she's going outside now. Engine 5 from dispatch. Looks like the RP says the bunkhouse is up a hill by the pool.
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0: Battalion 2 responding. All units responding in command for SIS 4 a smoke investigation, possible grass fire. RV is hiking on Seven Bridges Trail, apparently looking south. Smoke's going to be north of Mount Rosa. I'm saying towards Mount Rosa, they're seeing some black smoke on the top of the ridgeline. About 1.5 miles south from Seven Bridges Trail, they're seeing that smoke move down that ridgeline.
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1: All units be advised, engine 13 is headed up Cheyenne Canyon. We have a pretty good view of Mount Rosa from the station. There is nothing visible.
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6: 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I'm talking to Pueblo Dispatch right now, also.
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1: Could you repeat?
2: Engine 3 from dispatch. Verse 13 said they're going to take the Gold Camper. 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
3: Okay, copy. If we're able to launch from the PD drones, let's do that. If not, let's attach 52.
2: Dispatch copies. I will double check with the PD drones. I don't think we have anything that can reach that far for the static drones, but I'll ask them.
1: Yeah, 13's from 52. PD drones won't make it that far on the route.
3: That's 13, copy.
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0: We're just crossing Bear Creek, and we are seeing a little bit of light smoke up in that valley. It doesn't really look like it's residual.
1: Copy, are you able to give a better location, or are you talking of Cheyenne Canyon?
0: We're at Lower Gold Camp right now. We'll try and get you a better location. We're headed up that way.

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0: We're on Lurk Old Camp, and from our vantage point, we can see it, like, way back in the hills, like it might be off of that back road to Old Stage or Cripple Creek, but it's way back there.
1: 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Go ahead. 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

0: 13 commissioners. Right, we're looking at this Mount Rosa. That might be an accurate spot.
1: You're coming in quiet. Can you repeat?
0: We're looking in the direction of Mount Rosa. You've got Mount Buckhorn and Caneo, but I'm sitting here talking with Kersey. He's thinking it's Mount Rosa.
1: Engine 13, copy. Battalion 1, Wildland Knife. Go for Battalion 1. You want us to follow you up the canyon?
2: 13, what's the best direction for Wildland 9?
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2: Copy.

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0: Wildline 9, okay. Engine 13 from dispatch.
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0: Did notify El Paso County. Looks like that area is just going to be Broadmoor fire as well, so they will be probably keying up on Command 4 once they get paged out.
2: Okay, copy. Notify Broadmoor fire, but also notify the county wildland team.
0: Hey, from apparently from El Paso County Fire Dispatch, that area is not theirs, it's only Broadmoor fires. Copy.
3: Engine 3, are you calling Battalion 2?
4: I am, sir. Dave May is asking if we could call for the MMA, the plane with the thermal camera on it, to get through there, maybe?
3: Yeah, we'll hold for that for just a second. I am talking to Pueblo, but we'll fly it with 52 and get a lat long, and then we'll work from there. Break. Dispatch per engine 13. Due to the high fire danger and the location, we understand it's not their location, but we want the El Paso County team activated.
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2: 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We are up at the near the trailhead because we have nothing visible here. We're going to reposition either to old stage or to get a better vantage point if we think we've routed out. BC2, engine 13.
3: Battalion 2.
2: Would you like us to move over to old stage or try to get a better location from this, from maybe one of the vantage points down on the control camp?
3: Wherever you guys can position so that it can triangulate this and get a lat long or what three words as soon as we can. The sooner we can get crews on it, the better.
2: Copy. Engine 13 is going to reposition. Try to better locate this down goal camp. Engine 5, engine 13.
5: Go ahead.
2: What's a good spot to get eyes on this?
6: The 650, we're responding to the smoke investigation on old stage.
5: And Brockman, they'll be working on command 4 for that.
6: Engine 552, do you think I'm going to have better luck going up old stage? Will I be able to see in there? Is it going to be too tight? Would it be better to come up to the canyon?
5: Be your best bet. This is a long way back there, but I'm guessing 7 miles or so.
6: Copy that. I'm almost to the Broadmoor on up old stage.
7: Broadmoor 650, 611 responding.
0: Copy, Broadmoor. Battalion 2 from dispatch.
3: Battalion 2.
0: Just got off the phone with El Paso County. They do not have any of their wildland units available right now.
3: Okay, received. Thank you.

0: Italian too.
1: Hey Oz, you got Engine 4 and Wildlife 9 heading up old stage. I would, looks like we're narrowing it down to that, but I would say probably stage everybody here for a bit, so we're not committing everybody going up this road.
0: Yeah, that's fine. So all cap is Battalion 1 will be the primary battalion chief, and we'll assume command. I will be in support liaison role. Battalion 1, cop is all. Stand by.
2: Dispatch copies, Battalion 1, hello, command.
3: For Battalion 1, I'm coming up to your location. I'll kind of reconvene there.
2: Copy.

triangle from Battalion 2. I'm going to hold here at Broadmoor so I don't lose a cell phone signal. Dispatch from Battalion 2, will you notify CSU Wildland Team Steve Reyes so that I can get them to bring up their cameras?

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1: We're headed your way.

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1: Dispatch, engine 10. We did find a large tree stump on fire down here. We might get some smoke put up when we're putting it out, if you get any calls on it.
2: Okay, see if they can get better eyes on it.

0: Command, Battalion 2. Go for Grant.
1: Yeah,
0: I'm in contact with Pueblo and with CSU, Chief Reyes. So, and there is an MMA flight that is requested and going to be coming into the area, so I'll be coordinating. And 52, as soon as you are up in the air and back down, we'll need to coordinate with Pueblo because the MMA flight is going to be coming in.
2: Okay,
0: Captain, or Command.

0: the man behind you.
1: Darkman.
0: Like, Division 9 is where they've been watching all the lightning strikes last night. They believe this to be fully in their jurisdiction. They are wanting us to cancel the drone flight because they have multiple aircraft coming into the area and the MMA flight. So Division 9 and Pueblo are wanting to not have the drone in the air.
1: Do we have an ETA on the MMA?
0: Yeah, I'll call Pueblo via the cell phone instead of just over the radio. If he's able to get up quickly and get a sight on it, we can probably still do that quickly, and I'll try to get you an ETA. Also, ETA for the Pike units is about 45 minutes.
1: Commander C.
2: Battalion 252, if you want to advise them that I'll be below 400 feet, and they can coordinate all, so let them know when I'm done. And I think I'm almost to a good point where I'll have a clearing and I can fly.
0: Okay, received. Flying below 400 feet.

0: command in 52. Division 9 is good with that flight ceiling and the flight time. So he is approved with continuing with the mission.
1: Commander.

0: Command Y line in.
1: Go for command.
0: I didn't catch. Do we have any of our companies that still has any eyes on this or in a position that they had eyes on this?
1: Engine 13, you're off of Gold Camp. Were you able to see anything?
2: Wildland 9, this is Engine 3. We have Engine 3, Brush 51, Engine 5, and Brush 5, and we have a vantage point off lower Gold Camp.
0: Copy that. Do you still see anything in that area?
2: Not right now. The smoke seems to dissipate, but then it'll pick back up again.
0: Okay, copy. We're just in a canyon. We can't see anything yet. So if you can just kind of keep giving us a report when you're seeing it so we can know when to look a little bit harder.
2: Engine 3, copy.
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0: 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Do you have any other use for us, or would you like us to return?
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1: Vice, PD will have all lanes blocked northbound on Union.

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0: Just letting you know, the conditions are kind of picking up again.
1: Receive Wildland 9, did you copy that? Conditions are starting to pick up.
2: Wildland 9, okay.

plug in this real quick, man. Just a quick little update. So we're waiting to get some good solid eyes on this, good location, whether it's from the drone or from the MMA, but we want to be able to access it. If it is accessible to get a quick hit on it, we're going to be sending Engine 4 back down to pick up the utility, so that in case we do have to hike in, they'll be ready to go. But we're just going to continue to stand by until we get better eyes at the exact location of where we're at.

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1: I stay at that time.
2: Go ahead, Chad.
0: We're about 15 minutes out. We're in a Type 6 with two personnel. Where's a good staging area for us?
2: But Shay, why don't you just hold where you're at right now? I don't want to dedicate way too many resources to this, but we're just waiting to get some eyes on it.
0: Copy that.
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0: Copy.
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1: That's a command.
0: Where do you have the ICP set up?
1: Oh, we're right out of pull-off, off of Old Stage.
0: How about that?

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1: Wildland 9.
0: I don't know if you received the picture that Engine 3 just sent. I just forwarded it to you. I'm not sure if that's going to help or not.
1: Which phone did you send it to?
0: Wildland 9, 52, Engine 9, and Truck 9.
1: Copy.

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Commander C, thanks. Once I get a better location up here where we're at, I'll drop it in for you. Received.

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0: Got it. Engine 3, Wildline 9, we're going to bring the drone back down just so we're not burning the battery. Let us know when you can see that smoke and we'll put this up again.
1: We can see that smoke again. It's picking back up.
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0: The resources that we've got doing recon, Wildland 9, Broadmoor 52. We're also going to keep Engine 3, just since you've got good eyes on it. But Engine 5, Brush 5, Engine 13, Brush 13, you guys can go back and swap out your crews. 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
0: So you guys have the best eyes on this. We want you to hold position. There are some Pike units. It may be Silver Spruce. I'm not for sure yet which resource is going to meet up with you there on Gold Camp. If you can talk to them once they get to you and give a good eyes on where you're seeing that.
1: Engine 3, copy.
2: 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It looks like no PD has been dispatched just yet.
3: Okay. Engine 3, Wildlife 9, still producing?
1: No, it's intermittent. It was about 30 seconds ago, and then now it's died down a little bit.
3: Copy. Let us know when you're seeing it again, and then are you also watching the feet from the drone?
1: That's negative. I didn't get a page to look at the drone.
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1: Battalion 2, Engine 3, can you repeat?
0: Do you have cell phone service? I'm trying to call you.
1: That's A-Firm. We're on the phone with 52 right now, trying to give him better location.
0: Okay, sounds good.

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0: And we're just trying to see if we're looking in the same area that you guys are talking about.
3: Right.

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1: This is Shine Mountain. We're on Gold Camp Road. Where do you need a station at?
2: Yeah, just continue to stage where you're at. Thanks.
3: Wildland 9, Engine 3, it just picked up.

0: Wildland 9, engine 3. I do have the link. Is the drone back up right now?
1: We're down for a battery as well.
0: Happy. Let me know when you just have it back up. And all we're continuing to see is it'll pick up a little bit and it'll skunk itself out and then it'll pick back up again. So, and it's pretty common. Like it's going like every 20 seconds it picks back up and then dissipates.
1: Well, I know.

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0: 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They'll call up when they're ready.
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1: Wildland 9.
0: Can you scan that back to that safe rock face that was initially shown? Nope. Turn it the other way. Can you keep going that same direction? Keep turning.

0: Are you guys on the very northwest aspect of Mount Rosa?
1: We're at the Eagle's Nest overlook, flying from here.
0: So I think that area that you're looking at is just that whole south face, and you need to be on the other side of it.
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0: So looking at Google Maps, if you're at Eagle's Nest, I believe you guys probably need to be a little closer to Trailhead FS-381 and then fly the drone from there because it's going to be on the other aspect of the mountain right there.
1: So are you thinking that we're south and we need to fly the drone further north to look back at it?
0: That's A-Firm. I think you're way too south from it.

0: 52-1204. 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
1: Wildland 9.
0: I think if you guys lift straight up from your truck and look down essentially the drainage that the road's in, you're going to be on the correct aspect because you're going on the wrong side of that rock outcropping. You need to be on the other side of that mountain.
1: Copy that. All right. If you want to talk to us, I'm sitting right next to Drew.
0: No, that's fine. If you could relay that to him. I think it's on that southwest aspect.
1: The way that we're going now, go further up Old Stage and then come back and look at the other aspect.
0: Yeah, I don't know that you need to drive up there, but just fly that way.
1: Just watch it again if you have that, stream.
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0: Well, they're 9 and 1204, the pike just showed up.
1: Well, I know, okay. Six 50,

0: 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That's well I know.
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3: Go ahead.
0: Did you get to the area you were hoping to get to up there?
3: I am in the area.
0: I'm trying to find a good road to get down to where I'm supposed to see
3: smoke coming up over the ridge. Okay, still a little bit of low-lying clouds on the floor.
0: Sorry, can you repeat? We just had a motorcycle show up.
4: Dispatch, brush 18.
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0: is this good thing? I'm in the area. I have to get out on foot. Not good road access. But it's, I don't know.
1: 650 Wildland 9, can you report your report to you that said we were unable to hear you?
2: Wildland 9 from Engine 3. Smoke's picking back up again.
1: Copy that. Command, Wildland 9.
3: Go for command.
1: Can you let me know what 650 said? I was unable to hear him.
3: From command, can you please repeat?
0: Command 650. I am in the area. I have not yet seen the smoke, but I'm on the western aspect trying to make my way towards the
3: proceed.
2: Wildland 9 from Engine 3.
3: Wildland 9.
2: Is your cell phone working up there?
3: That's wrong.
2: Copy, we're going to give you a quick call.

0: 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Can do this party for PD.
1: Not this time. We're just now meeting with the RP. We'll update.
0: Copy.
1: Utility 4.
2: Hey, DJ. Pike Division 9 just showed up, so we're going to kind of start breaking this down. I think you guys can stand down.
1: Understood. We'll head back. Thanks.
2: Cheyenne, from command. You can stand down as well.
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2: Yeah, I was asking why I landed if you guys got my text.

0: 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I sent it to Small Dino's personal phone. I just wanted to let you guys know that the Pike National Forest is here with their resources. They're headed up to you.
1: Just got it. 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
0: Do you still have Cimarron fire, Shine Mountain fire and Broadmoor fire out there?
1: Broadmoor, yes. Cheyenne has been returned to service.
0: Copy. Just doing some house cleaning.

0: 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We're going to reposition up to the Mount Rosa trailhead after talking with Engine 3 a little bit more.
1: Okay, that sounds good. And Pike's quick engine and kind of set up, and you may get contacted by Tim Reyes with Division 9 once they're all set up and ready to go, and we can start clearing out.
0: Okay, copy that. You know what they were working off of on VHF?
1: I'm being told Pike work.
0: Copy that.
1: They were on Amalgray.

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1: Hey, we've got the Division 9 from Pike. 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

0: 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Gulf Command. Hey, I'm in the saddle just south of Stone Mountain. It's a pretty good view of the valley below me, and I don't see any evidence here.
1: Copy.
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1: 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Echo 19, engine 4, responding to I-25 and South Nevada Avenue under the bridge for a smoke investigation.
2: Copy that. At the Y, did you guys keep left? We just stayed on the main, on old stage.

0: got a while that night, stay left. Do you want me to keep Quinn with me here? Or do you want me to leave and meet back up with you guys?
1: Are you turning around or are you staying there?
0: Well, then, if you're speaking, you're unreadable.
1: Are you turning around or are you staying up there?
0: I'm going to head up this road, see if I can get a higher vantage point to fly from.
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1: Pitchfork up.
3: Hey, Marnie.
0: Here where 381 is, come by. We're heading up 379.

0: to Trailhead. Wildland 9, I see the trailhead to 381. That's where we're heading up right here.
1: Awesome. Copy.

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1: Copy. 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Brush 13, do you need a command?
2: Yes, please.
1: Copy. You're going to be on command 6.
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0: Can you add engine 13 to the song as well?
1: Okay. 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
1: Copy, thanks.
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3: 405, Gold Camp Road.
1: So are you near Maze Peak? Let's see, it looks like maybe you're a mile or two from the Four Corners, is that right?
3: That far, Chief? 405 is probably a half mile from Four Corners.
1: All right, so if I tell Division 9 to just head north on Gold Camp, I'll run into you.
3: We're waiting.

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Episode road to you guys. 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

0: 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I wouldn't bring the Wildland up here. It gets pretty pretty rough four-wheel drive road.
1: Yeah, we're walking out right now. So I just want to make sure that we're not chasing after you guys as you were driving.
0: Copy that.

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1: Can you put Truck 8 on that alarm, put Engine 8 back in service?

0: Wildland 9, okay. 52 from Wildland 9. How far past where the creek comes across the road are you guys?
1: Wildland 9, we're still quite a ways up here. We're just in the south end of that meadow.

0: Sorry, you're coming in digital on me. Past that creek where it comes across the road, how far past that are you?
1: Maybe a mile past. On standby, we're going to try and get you coordinates.
0: Copy that. I think we'll go back down to LA9, so if we have to bring tools up this way, then we'll do that, or we might wait on the way up this way.
1: Copy that.

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1: Grove Command.
0: Yeah, here a bit ago, I got a text from the Station 9 crew. Not knowing how long we're going to be up here, can we look at trying to get a driver and two firefighters to come up and do a crew swap up this way?
1: Yeah, we can start work on that.
0: Copy that. I'm fine to stay honest.

0: 52 from the Kyanter.
1: Kyanter 52.
0: Rudy's wanting to know if you want it switched out. What do you want for a plan?
1: You came in broken, sir. Will you repeat?
0: Rudy's wanting to know about a change out plan with you. What are you wanting to do?
1: Giant 252, I'm pretty well committed back up in here right now. I think I just need to get to one higher vantage point, and I think I'll be able to get exact coordinates on where we're at. So depends on if you're going to want to use him beyond that. If that's the case, I can meet him somewhere down towards Old Stage. Otherwise, I'll be good to just finish this out.
0: Okay, yeah, we need you to get that exact lat level so we can give that over to Division 9. So let's just continue there. I'll tell him to just continue to stay at 8.
1: Copy that. And if you have the coordinates that Obi sent us, or it looks like they're fairly accurate. I'm going to get a better one, but from what I could get, it looks like that was pretty close.

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On your arrival, we'll just need a combi cot. 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
1: Go ahead.
0: Do you guys have a door code for us, or can someone let us in?
1: We'll send somebody out to you.
0: Copy, thank you.

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0: For Lower Gold Camp in 26 is probably what we're working on.
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1: Go for it.
0: Once engine 3 makes contact with that RP on their link call, we'll get that one canceled out for them, just so they can see it for now.
1: Command, copy.
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0: Dispatch from Engine 3. Called the RP several times and left a voicemail. I'm unable to actually talk to them. I'm comfortable canceling this.
1: Copy. It's possible they may still be on the phone with the call taker. It took them a second to get disconnected.
0: Copy that.
1: Do you want to give them another shot at trying to call them, or just have us cancel it?
0: We can cancel for now. I'm still going to call.
1: Copy. Canceled. Command from dispatch. Do you want us to have the call takers, if they get any further calls on this, to keep documenting information or just let them know that we've got folks in the area?
0: I just want to know that we've got people in the area, but it'll also keep track.
1: Copy. I don't know if you need any more third parties assistance on trying to locate this thing.
0: No, I think we're getting close with 52.
1: Dispatch copies.
2: Command 52.
0: Go for command.
2: I wasn't able to get close enough to get exact coordinates on the smoke itself, but I did have a couple that I'm going to calculate, and I'll get that to you here in just a second.
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0: Go over to TAC 5 and talk.

0: 52, you're loud and clear here. I'm trying to get him to come up on TAC 5 for you.
1: Received. I got my phone on Starlink. I'm giving him a call.
2: Responding. And for your call, there is a bolo you want to take a look at.
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3: Is that traffic for engine 23?
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4: If you're able to get just a general idea, I think on Ops Hub I might be able to kind of dial it in a little bit. If that helps, maybe we can come up with a easy location on what three words.
1: Copy that. Yeah, I'm working on that right now on the GTAC. And I don't have the final coordinates, so I'm kind of going to have to see it. But I appreciate it. I should have it here in just a second.
4: Okay. Sounds good. I've just been trying to watch on this end, so... Yeah, if you end up being able to drop just a waypoint marker, I might be able to look it up here, too. Is your service okay up there or no?
1: Yeah, I should. I'll drop it in Ops Hub right now and see if we can figure that out.
4: Okay, sounds good. I'll go ahead and stay on TAC 5 if you need me.
1: Okay, thanks.
0: Andrew, you can stay here. I'll relay for... Command.
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0: Chief, Lava 9 Firefighter. Would you like to relay for you?
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0: Copy. 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
1: 38.778167 by -104.935065. Looks like it's just west of the end of Trail 381.
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1: That's affirmative. 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
0: Yeah, sounds good. 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

0: 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We have a Pike Peak Hot Shots Manager here with us.
1: Chief Battalion 2 from Command, did you copy?

0: Command and 52 from Engine 3. Sounds like Pixie Cop Shot. Manager is coordinating some air resources as well, just so you guys are tracking.
1: Received. Did you guys get the coordinates?
0: That's affirmative, and he has them as well.
1: Command, receive. Thanks.

0: 52 from engine 3. 52. They're calling in air resources. They want to make sure that you guys are down.
1: Yeah, Abram, we're on the ground.
0: Got that. Great command from engine 3. I'm trying to see if I can get you an ETA on poison hell attack. Command receive, thank you. Engine 3, Battalion 2, I got your attack spot and route to your location and division 9. 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

0: in command from Engine 3. It sounds like Boise Hill attack is about 20 minutes out. Actually, Cox Shop Manager is going to be the ground contact for them.
1: I missed that ETA. Can you say again?
0: 20 minutes for ETA. Did you copy the rest of the message?
1: Received. Yes, I did. Thank you.

0: Give me a run more 350.
1: Go for command.
0: I'm near the end of that 381 road. I can smell it and see some smoke in the air, but I have not yet found the seat.
1: Broadmoor received. I think we've got coordinates on it now, and we've got air resources coming in ETA around 15 minutes.
0: Broadmoor, copy.
2: Command, Wildland 9.
1: Yep, command.
2: Looks like we got some comms back. Met up with 52. They kind of told us what's going on. We're heading back down the hill.
1: Perfect. Thank you.
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1: Command, Brush 18. We're en route. We're at Tejon and Brookside, headed your way.
0: Okay, yeah, you guys can return. We're going to be clearing here soon.

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1: Go ahead.
0: Can you link me to one ERG room call, please?

0: Come here, Broadmoor.
1: Just come in.
0: Do you have eyes on the fire? Mid-slope, steep, western aspect. I guess at this point, not doing much more than it was earlier. But if I can go around to the north, I have better access.
1: Broadmoor, I think we've got air resources we're able to locate. Why don't you kind of head back to where we were originally set up? Command Battalion 2.
2: Go for command.
1: Did you get the status on the two fires from Chief from 1204?
2: That's negative.
1: Okay, so there are two sparks. We have Forest Service on both of them. The lower fire is going to be called the St. Peter's Fire, and the California Type 3 is on that one. The bigger fire up above that we were trying to fly to is going to be called the Kineo, K-I-N-E-O, the Kineo Fire. Currently Boise Hill Attack, Captain 9-3 with the mod unit are all hiking into there, and Boise Hill Attack is over the top of it right now.
2: Okay, Command Chief.
1: And for your question, I'm standing here with Division 9 now. I'm going to stay with him for 1204 for a little bit. And as soon as it gets off the phone, I'll get an answer on the final transfer.
2: Correct.
3: Hey, Command, Midget 3. Midget 3 is going back in service. Call back to 1.
2: Commander Chief, thanks.

0: Command, Battalion 2.
1: Drift Command.
0: So Division 9 has all resources in place. They have resources assigned to both fires. They're fully ready to fully take command of both fires so we can terminate, bring all of our resources out.
1: Command copies. Sounds like we've got 52 and Wildland 9 on their way down right now.
0: Confirming that Engine 3 just stopped here to go back in service.
1: Received. I'll wait for Wildland 9 52 to get down.
0: Sounds good. And I'll just remain attached on the alarm for now for 1204. Working in a liaison role with Division 9.
1: Command copies. Thanks.
0: Right now it says initial size up is a tenth of an acre, moderate fuels, slow spread.
1: Command copies, and that's for the St. Peter's.
0: That's for the Kenny O fire.

India 3, Engine 25, responding to 9551 Pony Gulch Way for El Paso County Deputy request stage.

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0: It looks like per El Paso County, they deployed their taser, but you're clear to enter.
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1: Battalion 2.
0: Right, I was Wildland 9, just got down to my location. We've got no more city units up on the mountain. Just checking with you guys, make sure everything's good down there before we clear all city resources.
1: Yep, everything's good. Full force now over here at the ICP with Division 9, and we're working resources here and more aircraft coming in. So all is good. We're prepared to fully transfer, and we can terminate our city incident.
0: Copy that. Break dispatch from command.
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0: engine I arrived. Battalion 2 from dispatch.
1: Battalion 2.
0: We just wanted to confirm, is Broadmoor fire down as well?
1: You can remove Broadmoor fire off of our incident. They're working on their own with Pike due to their coverage of their jurisdiction, but they don't need to remain on our call for service anymore.
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Engine 6 responding break, Bravo 32, Engine 9 responding to 3026 North Prospect Street, Unit Charlie, for odor smell. Engine 9 responding. Engine 23 arrived.

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0: Can we get PD for a code A, and do we have a chaplain?
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0: 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We have zero readings, and the resident does not want utilities to respond.
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0: 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Murphy saying, female passed out by the ranger station. What three words are in the call screen?
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0: Guys, the best place for you guys to park is going to be in our shop parking lot. If you go down that Columbia dirt road, and then just park at our shop.
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1: I'll give a call. Oh, they're calling me back.

0: 5-13. Are you in contact? This is a bad visual on you guys.
1: Yeah, we're out at the Rangers right now.
0: Copy that. And you guys went off Columbia Road by Buffalo Lodge, is that correct?
1: We left Becker's Garden Drive, and then we took a right onto the access road to the Ranger Station and break. Okay, so Engine 5 will be command. This will be Garden Command. Engine 5 sent a hasty team of two, roughly 300 yards up the trail.
2: Battalion 1 received. Engine 5 establishing command, sending a hasty crew.
1: And dispatch from command, timestamp, hasty 1 up the trail.
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0: Copy. And there is an update to your call. It looks like you recoded to a CMED call. 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
1: Lockout. We'll just continue. Let's have AMR. Let's go to.
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1: We're in the Taco Star parking lot on Flatten, Wasatch.
0: 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We're a couple minutes away.
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0: 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Patient also called in, was stuttering, and seemed very confused.
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0: Okay, so he's on the line. They're asking if that appears to be clean water or like gray water or what it is.
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0: 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From engine 20. We saw the gentleman laying on the ground at Range Road and Victor's. We'll go talk to him. You can cancel CMIN for him, put us on it.
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Again, responding on Command 4.

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0: eight irons on three.
1: Looks like a piece of door trim that we're going to have to pop. I don't know if Jack wants to do that, but that's all. We're just going to need something to pry this board off.

0: 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He's got the engine 3 from 21st to 7.
1: Copy that. And engine 20 is right. Engine 3 is responding. This is a motorcycle crash. Crash while doing a wheelie. He was on the eastbound side. I believe he's right in the intersection there.
2: 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With that information, let's go ahead and start a blood response.

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1: If you have the on-call mechanic of engine 5 cell call, would you have a chance?
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0: You know, we have Air Force. Are responding. If so, what channel?
1: They have not yet keyed up if they are responding with you.
0: 19, Scott.

0: 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You can raise them on red.
1: Copy that. We're monitoring red now. We'll reach out.

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0: We're on scene with Air Force. This is the same traffic camera that's been down since yesterday and was reported. We'll get up pole number for you.

0: This is Western Mission 19.
1: Hello.
0: This is the same traffic camera that was reported at least yesterday. This is on the corner of Academy and Voyager. You make note the CAD. It's just sitting on the side of the road here at the intersection. It's not a traffic hazard, and it doesn't appear to be arcing.

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1: Engine 19?
0: Do you have anybody from the street so we'll be able to respond out here or address this so we don't get additional calls?
1: Copy, we'll let them know.
0: 19, copy that. Thank you.
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0: Found the original call. Okay, that's actually a PD red light camera, so the people have been notified on that. Hopefully they get to that tomorrow, but we'll make a note on their notepads for pass on.
1: Copy that. Thank you.

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1: Do you have an apartment number? 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
0: We're going to try calling them that, but back, but the only thing that we were given was that the patient was in a hallway.
1: Engine 8, copy. 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

0: Wildland 9, respond. Battalion 1, respond. And Engine 1 responding. Got a report of a fire that the RP did put sand onto it. Said it's near the river. Still getting further.
1: Is everyone okay?
0: Well, I know, okay.
1: 52, okay.
2: Sorry, Marcy.
0: It did put some coordinates in there. It's the west side of Monument Creek. I think your best access is going to be the northbound off-ramp. Northbound off-ramp to Beijing.

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1: 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We're right. We do have light smoke in the area. We're just to find best access.
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0: 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We're going to head to the interstate, see if we can make access for there. We'll be coming northbound from Cimarron.
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0: All companies, this is one. This is just a 10x10, very light, flashy, full. Fuel's not moving. Engine one can handle. Engine one can handle. We can clear command four. Go back to one.
1: Sky one, Steve. 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

0: 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And Seaman 4, be advised, PD has not yet been dispatched on that call.
1: Seaman 4, we copy. Thank you.
0: Number

0: AMR 30 responding, emergent engine 11, Astron Academy.
1: Copy. And AMR, you'll be switching to C8.
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